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0: 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MyFM celebrates another homegrown superstar. Alanis Morissette's Canadian success started in 1986 with a 5-episode run on You Can't Do That on Television. By 1991, she had co-written and released the dance pop hit Too Hot and followed it up in 92 with An Emotion Away. In 1996, Morissette became an international rock star with her album Jagged Little Pill. The album was raw and honest and helped kickstart a new wave of international female artists. Morissette won 5 Grammys that year, including Album of the Year. This song is considered Morissette's biggest hit.

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6: Here's Exeter Grandbend's three-day forecast from the MyFM Weather Center. Environment Canada has issued an orange warning for heat, where maximum temperatures between 31 and 34 degrees, potentially up to 37 degrees, are expected for the area. Minimum temperatures between 21 and 25 degrees will provide little relief from the heat. The heat event is expected to continue until Friday, possibly into the weekend. Overnight, cloudy skies, low of 22 degrees. Tomorrow, thunderstorms in the forecast, a high of 34 throughout the day and a low of 23 degrees overnight. And for Thursday, a small chance of some rain, a high of 34.

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0: 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Canadian Idol contestant and Mission BC native Carly Rae Jepsen earned international success with Call Me Maybe. The song spent the summer of 2012 at number one on the Billboard Hot 100 and was named MTV's Song of the Year. It sold over 12 million copies, making it the year's best-selling single worldwide.

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5: Here's Exeter Grand Bend's three-day forecast from the MyFM Weather Center. Environment Canada has issued an orange warning for heat, where maximum temperatures between 31 and 34 degrees, potentially up to 37 degrees, are expected for the area. Minimum temperatures between 21 and 25 degrees will provide little relief from the heat. The heat event is expected to continue until Friday, possibly into the weekend. Overnight, cloudy skies, low of 22 degrees. Tomorrow, thunderstorms in the forecast, a high of 34 throughout the day and a low of 23 degrees overnight. And for Thursday, a small chance of some rain, a high of 34 degrees.

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0: 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The first song the world ever heard on an Apple iPod belongs to this Halifax singer-songwriter. In 2001, when Steve Jobs introduced the world to Apple's latest gadget, he picked a track from his personal favorites, Sarah McLachlan's Building a Mystery.

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3: Here's Exeter Grandman's three-day forecast from the MyFM Weather Center. Environment Canada has issued an orange warning for heat, where maximum temperatures between 31 and 34 degrees, potentially up to 37 degrees, are expected for the area. Minimum temperatures between 21 and 25 degrees will provide little relief from the heat. The heat event is expected to continue until Friday, possibly into the weekend. Overnight, cloudy skies, low of 22 degrees. Tomorrow, thunderstorms in the forecast, a high of 34 throughout the day and a low of 23 degrees overnight. And for Thursday, a small chance of some rain, a high of

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1: 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MyFM celebrates another homegrown superstar. Burnaby, BC's Michael Bublé has sold over 40 million albums worldwide. His 2013 release, To Be Loved, earned the crooner his third best traditional pop vocal album award. It's also Bublé's fifth album to reach number one on the Billboard 200 and features this catchy power pop song.

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5: Here's Exeter Grandbend's three-day forecast from the MyFM Weather Center. Environment Canada has issued an orange warning for heat, where maximum temperatures between 31 and 34 degrees, potentially up to 37 degrees, are expected for the area. Minimum temperatures between 21 and 25 degrees will provide little relief from the heat. The heat event is expected to continue until Friday, possibly into the weekend. Overnight, cloudy skies, low of 22 degrees. Tomorrow, thunderstorms in the forecast, a high of 34 throughout the day and a low of 23 degrees overnight. And for Thursday, a small chance of some rain, a high of 30.

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1: Absolutely. I feel like we should come up with like a Canada Day pun that involves like our family playlist, because people still have a chance to win.
0: That's right. You could still win $500 for telling us five songs that you have on your playlist. Maybe you've already made the playlist and they're already on there, in which case, good, your job's already done. And if not, you know, start racking your brains to think of any songs
1: you're making them work on their day off?
0: A little bit.
1: Okay, well, I'm putting you to work. What's our pun? You had time to think.
0: A pun?
1: Yes.
0: Okay, how about this? May your playlist be popping as hard as the fireworks later tonight.
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2: Here's Exeter Grand Bend's 3-day forecast from the MyFM Weather Center. An orange warning for heat remains in effect today, where maximum temperatures between 31 and 34 degrees are expected, potentially up to 37 degrees. Today, clear skies, a high of 35 degrees expected. Overnight, cloudy skies, a low of 24 degrees. Tomorrow, cloudy skies, a small chance of rain, a high of 34 throughout the day and a low of 22 overnight. And for Friday,

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2: Here's Exeter Grand Bend's three-day forecast from the MyFM Weather Center. An orange warning for heat remains in effect today, where maximum temperatures between 31 and 34 degrees are expected, potentially up to 37 degrees. Today, clear skies, a high of 35 degrees expected. Overnight, cloudy skies, a low of 24 degrees. Tomorrow, cloudy skies, a small chance of rain, a high of 34 throughout the day and a low of 22 overnight. And for Friday, a small chance of rain expected, a high of 32 degrees. I'm Kim.

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1: My name is Joe, and I am Canadian.
0: 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It's Canada's birthday. So it's kind of like all of our birthdays. 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
2: Here's Exeter Grand Bend's three-day forecast from the MyFM Weather Center. An orange warning for heat remains in effect today, where maximum temperatures between 31 and 34 degrees are expected, potentially up to 37 degrees. Today, clear skies, a high of 35 degrees expected. Overnight, cloudy skies, a low of 24 degrees. Tomorrow, cloudy skies, a small chance of rain, a high of 34 throughout the day and a low of 22 overnight. And for Friday, a small chance of rain expected, a high of 32 degrees.

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2: Here's Exeter Grand Bend's three-day forecast from the MyFM Weather Center. An orange warning for heat remains in effect today, where maximum temperatures between 31 and 34 degrees are expected, potentially up to 37 degrees. Today, clear skies, a high of 35 degrees expected. Overnight, cloudy skies, a low of 24 degrees. Tomorrow, cloudy skies, a small chance of rain, a high of 34 throughout the day and a low of 22 overnight. And for Friday, a small chance of rain expected,

0: Okay, let's get one thing straight. 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

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Happy Canada Day. 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
2: Here's Exeter Grand Bend's three-day forecast from the MyFM Weather Center. An orange warning for heat remains in effect today, where maximum temperatures between 31 and 34 degrees are expected, potentially up to 37 degrees. Today, clear skies, a high of 35 degrees expected. Overnight, cloudy skies, a low of 24 degrees. Tomorrow, cloudy skies, a small chance of rain, a high of 34 throughout the day and a low of 22 overnight. And for Friday, a small chance of rain expected, a high of 32 degrees. I'm Kimberly.

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1: Absolutely. I feel like we should come up with like a Canada Day pun that involves like our family playlist, because people still have a chance to win.
0: That's right. You could still win $500 for telling us five songs that you have on your playlist. Maybe you've already made the playlist and they're already on there, in which case, good, your job's already done. And if not, you know, start racking your brains to think of any songs
1: you're making them work on their day off.
0: A little bit.
1: Okay, well, I'm putting you to work. What's our pun? You had time to think.
0: A pun?
1: Yes.
0: Okay, how about this? May your playlist be popping as hard as the fireworks later tonight.
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2: Here's Exeter Grand Bend's three-day forecast from the MyFM Weather Center. An orange warning for heat remains in effect today, where maximum temperatures between 31 and 34 degrees are expected, potentially up to 37 degrees. Today, clear skies, a high of 35 degrees expected. Overnight, cloudy skies, a low of 24 degrees. Tomorrow, cloudy skies, a small chance of rain, a high of 34 throughout the day and a low of 22 overnight. And for Friday, a small chance of rain expected,

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0: 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It's Laura Earl here. 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
7: Here's Exeter Grand Bend's three-day forecast from the MyFM Weather Center. An orange heat warning from Environment Canada is in effect, with hot and humid air lasting through the week. A mix of sun and cloud today, clearing late this afternoon. The high will be 34. It'll feel like 44 with the humidex. A clear sky tonight with a low of 23. Tomorrow, a mix of sun and cloud. There is a chance of showers in the afternoon and risk of a thunderstorm. The high will be 33. And for Friday, a mix of sun and cloud again with a chance of showers and a high of 32. I'm Jeremy Hall with Exeter Grand Bend's breaking and local news.

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His international success started with the summer of 69, but it's the summer of 92 that made Bryan Adams a star. That year, Everything I Do It For You spent 7 weeks at number one. It became Adams' most successful song, selling more than 15 million copies worldwide, and won Adams a Grammy. Look into

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13: Here's Exeter Grand Bend's three-day forecast from the MyFM Weather Center. An orange heat warning from Environment Canada is in effect, with hot and humid air lasting through the week. A mix of sun and cloud today, clearing late this afternoon. The high will be 34. It'll feel like 44 with the humidex. A clear sky tonight with a low of 23. Tomorrow, a mix of sun and cloud. There is a chance of showers in the afternoon and risk of a thunderstorm. The high will be 33. And for Friday, a mix of sun and cloud again with a chance of showers and a high of 32. I'm Jeremy Hall with Exeter Grand Bend's breaking and local news.

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Celine Dion is the only other artist besides Michael Jackson to sell 10 million albums in Europe. One of her signature songs, 1994's Power of Love, ranked number 4 on the Billboard Hot 100 year-end chart after spending 4 weeks at number 1. The wish

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2: 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The theft occurred sometime between April 23rd and April 24th. Police are aware that a neighboring unit did hear a commotion between 0630 and 0700 of the 24th. All the stolen tools will be marked with the initials JB. If you have any information regarding this crime or any other crime, call Crime Stoppers at 1-800-222-TIPS or submit a web tip online at p3tips.com. 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
6: Here's Exeter Grand Bend's 3-day forecast from the MyFM Weather Center. An orange heat warning from Environment Canada is in effect, with hot and humid air lasting through the week. A mix of sun and cloud today, clearing late this afternoon. The high will be 34. It'll feel like 44 with the humidex. A clear sky tonight with a low of 23. Tomorrow, a mix of sun and cloud. There is a chance of showers in the afternoon and risk of a thunderstorm. The high will be 33. And for Friday, a mix of sun and cloud again with a chance of showers and a high of 32. I'm Jeremy Hall with Exeter Grand Bend's breaking and local news.

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Raised in Stratford, Ontario, Justin Bieber started his career at the early age of 13. By 16, he was an international pop sensation. In 2015, Bieber won his first Grammy for Best Dance Record for Where Are You Now? His 2020 country crossover with Dan and Shay won the Best Country Duo Group.

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0: Okay, let's get one thing straight. 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

0: Hey, it is Emily. Happy Canada Day. Just a reminder that we're off today. 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
7: Here's Exeter Grand Bend's three-day forecast from the MyFM Weather Center. An orange heat warning from Environment Canada is in effect, with hot and humid air lasting through the week. A mix of sun and cloud today, clearing late this afternoon. The high will be 34. It'll feel like 44 with the humidex. A clear sky tonight with a low of 23. Tomorrow, a mix of sun and cloud. There is a chance of showers in the afternoon and risk of a thunderstorm. The high will be 33. And for Friday, a mix of sun and cloud again with a chance of showers and a high of 32. I'm Jeremy Hall with Exeter Grand Bend's Breaking.

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Born in Kingston, Ontario in 1959, Bryan Adams would go on to collaborate with some of the world's biggest stars, including Sting and Rod Stewart. In 1994, the trio sold over 1.2 million copies and had a number one hit with All for Love.

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0: should come up with like a Canada Day pun that involves like our family playlist, because people still have a chance to win.
1: That's right. You could still win $500 for telling us five songs that you have on your playlist. Maybe you've already made the playlist and they're already on there, in which case, good, your job's already done. And if not, you know, start racking your brains to think of any songs
0: you're making them work on their day off.
1: A little bit.
0: Okay, well, I'm putting you to work. What's our pun? You had time to think.
1: A pun?
0: Yes.
1: Okay, how about this? May your playlist be popping as hard as the fireworks later tonight.
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12: Here's Exeter Grand Bend's three-day forecast from the MyFM Weather Center. An orange heat warning from Environment Canada is in effect, with hot and humid air lasting through the week. A mix of sun and cloud today, clearing late this afternoon. The high will be 34. It'll feel like 44 with the humidex. A clear sky tonight with a low of 23. Tomorrow, a mix of sun and cloud. There is a chance of showers in the afternoon and risk of a thunderstorm. The high will be 33. And for Friday, a mix of sun and cloud again with a chance of showers and a high of 32. I'm Jeremy Hall with Exeter Grand Bend's breaking and local news.

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1: 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In 1997, Quebec powerhouse Celine Dion won 3 Grammys, including Album of the Year and Best Pop Album. With over 32 million sold, Falling Into You remains one of the best-selling albums of all time. 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
8: Here's Exeter Grand Bend's three-day forecast from the MyFM Weather Center. An orange heat warning from Environment Canada is in effect, with hot and humid air lasting through the week. A mix of sun and cloud today, clearing late this afternoon. The high will be 34. It'll feel like 44 with the humidex. A clear sky tonight with a low of 23. Tomorrow, a mix of sun and cloud. There is a chance of showers in the afternoon and risk of a thunderstorm. The high will be 33. And for Friday, a mix of sun and cloud again with a chance of showers and a high of 32. I'm Jeremy Hall with Exeter Grand Bend's breaking and local news.

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He started out in Canada as Jimmy Brooks on Degrassi The Next Generation. Today, Aubrey Drake Graham is an international sensation. His 2016 release, One Dance, topped the Billboard Hot 100 for 10 weeks. At over 2 billion, the single remains one of Spotify's most streamed.

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6: Here's Exeter Grand Bend's three-day forecast from the MyFM Weather Center. An orange heat warning from Environment Canada is in effect, with hot and humid air lasting through the week. A mix of sun and cloud today, clearing late this afternoon. The high will be 34. It'll feel like 44 with the Humidex. A clear sky tonight with a low of 23. Tomorrow,

A mix of sun and cloud. There is a chance of showers in the afternoon and risk of a thunderstorm. The high will be 33. And for Friday, a mix of sun and cloud again with a chance of showers and a high of 32. I'm Jeremy Hall with Exeter Grand Bend's breaking and local news.

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Born in Toronto, Alana Miles earned international success in 1990 with Black Velvet. The song spent 2 weeks at number one on the Billboard Hot 100 and would go on to win Miles the 1991 Grammy for Best Female Rock Vocal Performance.

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0: 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It's Canada's birthday. So it's kind of like all of our birthdays. I hope there's cake. Happy Canada Day from...

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3: Here's Exeter Grand Bend's three-day forecast from the MyFM Weather Center. An orange heat warning from Environment Canada is in effect, with hot and humid air lasting through the week. A mix of sun and cloud today, clearing late this afternoon. The high will be 34. It'll feel like 44 with the humidex. A clear sky tonight with a low of 23. Tomorrow, a mix of sun and cloud. There is a chance of showers in the afternoon and risk of a thunderstorm. The high will be 33. And for Friday, a mix of sun and cloud again with a chance of showers and a high of 32. I'm Jeremy Hall with Exeter Grand Bend's breaking and local news.

0: 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Hailing from Timmins, Ontario, Shania Twain is the best-selling female artist in country music history. Out of 16 tracks on her Come On Over album, 12 were released as singles. In 1999, she won Best Country Song and Best Female Country Vocal Performance Grammys for this one.
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0: Okay, let's get one thing straight. 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

0: 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Happy Canada Day. 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
8: Here's Exeter Grand Bend's three-day forecast from the MyFM Weather Center. An orange heat warning from Environment Canada is in effect, with hot and humid air lasting through the week. A mix of sun and cloud today, clearing late this afternoon. The high will be 34. It'll feel like 44 with the humidex. A clear sky tonight with a low of 23. Tomorrow, a mix of sun and cloud. There is a chance of showers in the afternoon and risk of a thunderstorm. The high will be 33. And for Friday, a mix of sun and cloud again with a chance of showers and a high of 32. I'm Jeremy Hall with Exeter Grand Bend's breaking and local news.

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Her debut in 2002 made Napanee, Ontario's Avril Lavigne the pop punk queen. Let It Go became the best-selling album of the 21st century by a Canadian artist. With her skate punk style, Lavigne led the way for other female-driven punk-influenced pop in the early 2000s.

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2: Absolutely. I feel like we should come up with like a Canada Day pun that involves like our family playlist because people still have a chance to win.
1: That's right. You could still win $500 for telling us five songs that you have on your playlist. Maybe you've already made the playlist and they're already on there, in which case, good, your job's already done. And if not, you know, start racking your brains to think of any songs
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2: Okay, well, I'm putting you to work. What's our pun? You had time to think.
1: A pun?
2: Yes.
1: Okay, how about this? May your playlist be popping as hard as the fireworks later tonight.
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1: Here's Exeter Grand Bend's three-day forecast from the MyFM Weather Center. An orange heat warning from Environment Canada is in effect, with hot and humid air lasting through the week. A mix of sun and cloud today, clearing late this afternoon. The high will be 34. It'll feel like 44 with the Humidex. A clear sky tonight with a low of 23. Tomorrow, a mix of sun and cloud. There is a chance of showers in the afternoon and risk of a thunderstorm. The high will be 33. And for Friday, a mix of sun and cloud again with a chance of showers and a high of 32. I'm Jeremy Hall with Exeter Grand Bend's breaking and local news.

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Alanis Morissette's Canadian success started in 1986 with a 5-episode run on You Can't Do That on Television. By 1991, she had co-written and released the dance pop hit Too Hot and followed it up in 92 with An Emotion Away. In 1996, Morissette became an international rock star with her album Jagged Little Pill. The album was raw and honest and helped kickstart a new wave of international female artists. Morissette won 5 Grammys that year, including Album of the Year. This song is considered Morissette's biggest hit.

0: Alanis Morissette. Ironic.
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0: Happy Canada Day, everybody. 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

Thunderstorm, the high will be 33. And for Friday, a mix of sun and cloud again with a chance of showers and a high of 32. I'm Jeremy Hall with Exeter Grand Bend's breaking and local news.

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Burnaby, BC's Michael Bublé has sold over 40 million albums worldwide. His 2013 release, To Be Loved, earned the crooner his third best traditional pop vocal album award. It's also Bublé's fifth album to reach number one on the Billboard 200 and features this catchy power pop song.

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0: 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It's Canada's birthday. So it's kind of like all of our birthdays. 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Happy Canada Day from MyFM.

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7: Here's Exeter Grand Bend's three-day forecast from the MyFM Weather Center. An orange heat warning from Environment Canada is in effect, with hot and humid air lasting through the week. A clear sky tonight with a low of 23. Tomorrow, a mix of sun and cloud. There is a chance of showers in the afternoon and risk of a thunderstorm. The high will be 33. And for Friday, a mix of sun and cloud again with a chance of showers and a high of 32. I'm Jeremy Hall with Exeter Grand Bend's breaking and local news.

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The first song the world ever heard on an Apple iPod belongs to this Halifax singer-songwriter. In 2001, when Steve Jobs introduced the world to Apple's latest gadget, he picked a track from his personal favorites, Sarah McLachlan's Building a Mystery.

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0: 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Happy Canada Day. 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
5: Here's Exeter Grand Bend's three-day forecast from the MyFM Weather Center. An orange heat warning from Environment Canada is in effect, with hot and humid air lasting through the week. A clear sky tonight with a low of 23. Tomorrow, a mix of sun and cloud. There is a chance of showers in the afternoon and risk of a thunderstorm. The high will be 33. And for Friday, a mix of sun and cloud again with a chance of showers and a high of 32. I'm Jeremy Hall with Exeter Grand Bend's breaking and local news.

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